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Father John Misty here on 88.9 The Payoff. It's just fun to say this, but this Friday, Father John Misty will be at Summerfest, 9:30 p.m. Generac Power Stage. Yeah, that's how close we are to Summerfest, believe it or not. If you've kind of looked down for a little while, then look up and look at the calendar, you go, wow, yeah, mid-June already, which means towards the end of June, July, we have Summerfest. John Adler with you on a Monday evening. We got to make it through this week first couple days, and weather-wise, at least here in Milwaukee, kind of a weird one. Cooler than usual, cooler than you'd expect, and possibly a little rain tomorrow, but everything should clear up, hopefully, by the start of Summerfest on Thursday. Evenings on 88.9 is brought to you by the Door County Maritime Museum. 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

0: Sun Little, new music from him. It's With the Wind here on Listener Supported 88.9. Sun Little had a busy Midwest weekend. In fact, he played Spring Green this past Saturday night, and last night played a show down in Chicago at Garcia's. The Shins in there as well in Australia. 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Some Death Cab for Cutie, they will be in town next month, July 11th, there we go, show at the Miller High Life Theater. Stay tuned. Just because the sun goes away doesn't mean the fun goes away. Hey, it's John Adler, evening host here at 88.9, every Monday through Friday, 6 p.m. until 10 p.m. Join me as I musically guide you through the evening, all sorts of wonderment. You'll discover Milwaukee artists that we play every hour, and of course, there's classic rock at 8 o'clock. We will take a look back at some great artists and albums that have made musical history great.
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2: I'll Be Waving As You Drive Away is the fifth studio album released by American fingerstyle guitarist Hayden Pettigo in June of 2025.
3: That's right. This album is getting a fresh reissue after seeing the first run sell through. Pettigo claims this album is the final installment of the Motor trilogy, all being tied together by the vehicular artwork from Jonathan Phillips on the covers.
2: I love how he stuck with the same artist for each of the last three records to really create cohesion between them, and also creating a bizarre vision that sits well with his version of American primitive fingerstyle picking.
3: You can find I'll Be Waving As You Drive Away on black vinyl at Lilliput Records or any other local shop near you. And here's Long Pond Lily from Hayden Pettigo.

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0: It's OK Lou, new music. Them, Blade Bird, here on 88.9. OK Lou, a band that's got their starts on What's All This? Adventures in New Music, which is tonight, of course, every Monday night, 10 o'clock here with our music director and your host, Aaron Wolf. Brand new music out of the gate, which I'm excited about. It's been a couple of years ago that she debuted OK Lou. Music on the way from Pearl Jam, as well as some Ani DeFranco later on the 7 o'clock hour. And, of course, classic rock at 8 o'clock takes on a very, very real meaning with a wonderful classic rock band that I personally feel does not get enough credit, but the lead singer's birthday happens to be today, so we get to kind of celebrate twice. 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
1: 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I'm Carol Ann, host of The Afternoon Drive. 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Because it's not about what's waiting on the other side. 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

0: Milwaukee music from the three-piece band Offtide here on Milwaukee's Indie Alternative 88.9. Sky is the Limit, the name of it from their newly released album called Reconcile. Came out about 6 weeks or so ago. John Adler with you on a Monday evening. Thank you so much for hanging out with me and letting me musically guide you through the rest of this evening. 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
5: Classic Rock at 8 o'clock gets support from Kelly's Greens Cannabis Boutique and Cafe. Not only is it a Monday, but it is also the birthday of the lead singer of one of my favorite bands, Slade. Naughty Holder turns 80 today. A unique band, Slade, out of the UK. Hugely popular in the 70s and 80s. And a huge influence on not only some indie bands and alt bands, but a lot of metal bands. And Naughty Holder, the reason for that, a very cool voice. A very unique album that I'm featuring tonight. The Amazing Kamikaze Syndrome is the name of the album as it was released in the UK. But in the US, it was released the year after, 1984, called Keep Your Hands Off My Power Supply. Oh, sing along to this one. It also features an electric violin, which you don't get too often. It's Run, Run Away from Slade here on Classic Rock at 8 o'clock on 88.9.

Dermot Kennedy and Funeral here on Listener Supported 88.9. Nothing wrong with a formal music education, but there is something to be said about musicians who started out early busking on the streets, such is the case with Dermot Kennedy in Ireland. A wildly successful career now, but yes, started out, people throwing change in the old guitar case as you're going along through horrible weather and dangerous environments. Sometimes you get some very interesting songs out of those experiences. John Adler with you. Welcome to Monday. Welcome to the beginning of the week. Evenings on 88.9, brought to you by the Door County Maritime Museum. Running back headlong into the music with Aesop Rocky. This is Punk Rocky here on 88.9.

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0: man Ian Sweet making a Milwaukee appearance at Falcon Bowl on October 22nd. Criminal Kissing, name of the track you just heard here on Listener Support at 88.9. I know October 22nd is forever away until it isn't, because just a few months ago, we're talking about Summerfest like it's never going to happen. And now here we are, the week of Summerfest. So time moves kind of fast, especially when you have something to look forward to. It's great. 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

A brand new single from Lucy Dacus called Planting Tomatoes, which is seasonally appropriate. Her new album, last new album, came out just last year. Forever is a Feeling. This is a brand new single, potentially off another new album, maybe out before the end of this year. We will see. John Adler with you. Hi. Hello. Welcome to the beginning of the week. Not a bad start to it. One of the nicest days of the week weather-wise. Going to get a lot cooler than it usually is in the middle of June, with highs only hitting the 70s and maybe some rain tomorrow. We'll see. We'll worry about that when it happens. So before the end of this year, we will see. John Adler with you. Hi. Hello. Welcome to the beginning of the week. Not a bad start to it. One of the nicest days of the week weather-wise. Going to get a lot cooler than it usually is in the middle of June, with highs only hitting the 70s and maybe some rain tomorrow. We'll see. We'll worry about that when it happens. 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
2: Oliver Tree, the Santa Cruz-born musician known for hits Life Goes On, Miss You, and When I'm Down, has died at the age of 32 following a helicopter collision in Rio de Janeiro on Sunday. Tree was in the midst of a world tour supporting his latest album, Love You Madly, Hate You Badly, and had built a global following through his music, comedy, and creative projects. Taylor Swift became the youngest woman ever inducted into the Songwriters Hall of Fame during a ceremony held in New York City. The 36-year-old artist was introduced by a surprise appearance from Steven Spielberg and reflected on her songwriting journey, crediting her family for relocating from Pennsylvania to Nashville to support her musical ambitions. I'm Dori Zori with your music news.

0: Okay.
1: Move with it. Some Milwaukee music from Laurel Selfate and her Ladies of Leisure. Everything is gay. A little help there from Samwell here on Listener Supported 88.9. Elvis Costello and the Attractions. Ahead of that and High Fidelity, John Adler with you right here and now till 10 p.m., at which point it is Aaron Wolf, our music director and your host of What's All This Adventures in New Music. Excited to hear a new Wishy song she'll play pretty early in the show. Something to look forward to. 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New Black Keys on the way, as well as Squeeze. 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

brand new music from the band Kiwi Jr., the title track for their upcoming album called Blowing Up, mid-August. That album comes out. And then the third week of September, Kiwi Jr. will be part of that Riot Fest lineup down in Chicago over 3 days. Morphine at the top of the 9 o'clock hour. Why? Well, because I love Morphine. Just a unique sound of a band that I dearly, dearly miss. Mark Sandman, the lead singer. John Adler with you. Hi. Hello. Welcome to Monday evening. Evenings on 88.9. 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Music from the XX on the way, as well as the Replacements, but getting you back into the music with a band that will be right here in Milwaukee Thursday night at the T-Mobile stage. It's Passion Pit, Moth's Wings, here on 88.9.

0: Brian Umitski. I'll change for you the name of that one. 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
1: Hey, this is Paula. On Wednesdays, I sit down with my co-host Kenny Perez as we explore new and nostalgic tracks from Latino America and the diaspora. Here is a clip from our recent episode. Okay, you brought this great track between Bad Bunny and Chuy called Vueltita. Tell me about why you picked this song.
2: Oh my God, this is one of my all-time favorite songs. The vibe and the feel in this song, I'm just instantly transported to the beach. And there's something that I can't really express and describe of the feeling that this song makes me feel. As I'm driving, I'm instantly placed in my favorite beach, Punta Salinas in Levitan, Puerto Rico, where it's where I grew up. And it just captures the essence of the island, right? It is a love story, but I think about it a lot as a love story between the people and nature, the people and the beach, the people and our ecosystem, rather than just a love story between two humans, right? It's more than that. It's sort of like a love story to the island, archipelago of Puerto Rico.
1: Beautiful. 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

The Replacements, Kiss Me on the Bus, here on Listener Supported 88.9. Paul Westerberg said of the album cover from the album Timid that song comes off of, he said nobody in the band liked the album cover and they're not quite sure why they went with it at all, he said during an interview about 20 years ago. New music from Jose Gonzalez. Now this is A Perfect Storm.

0: Give Against the Dying of a Light a listen. The new album from Jose Gonzalez. That is part of it, called A Perfect Storm, here on 88.9. Music on the way from Noah Kahan, who next month will be performing twice back-to-back at Wrigley Field mid-July, with Gigi Perez opening up for him. 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

0: 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It's Thaw here on Listener Supported 88.9. Noah Kahan's newest Doors in there as well. John Adler heading out in a few minutes here, leaving you in the safe, talented hands of Aaron Wolf, our music director, and your host for What's All This? Adventures of New Music, which of course kicks off at 10 o'clock, as it does every Monday. 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
5: 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I'm your host, Aaron Wolf. Let's get ready to experience new songs crafted by artists both familiar and unfamiliar, genres both well-worn and dusty, sonic observations made simply in the name of exploration. Adventures in new music are heading your way. 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

You are tuned into 88.9's What's All This? Adventures in New Music. I'm Aaron Wolf, the music director at 88.9. I'll be sharing with you all the new songs that can fit into 1 hour on this Monday night. Thanks so much for joining me to listen to new music together. Indianapolis grungy dream pop band Wishy is warming up for their newest and second full length. Nature's Pill, they share, captures a world where life feels unpredictable and overwhelming, yet full of possibility. It's their follow-up to 2025's Planet Popstar EP. On the new album, they return again to capture romantic frustration, neurotic desire, and the melodrama that ensues from simply being human, all glued together with a sugary bite delivered with prowess from a heavy touring schedule. We heard a lead single from that new album called Lovesick, and more details to come. Coming up next, I've got a new song to share with you from a group called Star Cleaner Reunion, who have a delightful vintage sound. It's new music on 88.9's What's All This?

New music from Bellows on 88.9's What's All This? I'm Erin Wolf, your host. Thanks for joining me. We just heard music from Bellows. K Bayou is the new double LP by Brooklyn band Bellows. Bandleader Oliver Kalb shared that across the hour-long double album, the focus is on disposability and that feeling that we've been asked to accept a world in which art and human fellowship are treated as disposable currencies in this cruel ecosystem of consumerism. The album mourns the loss of an old world channeled through Kalb's own experience, living through the life and death of past worlds of New York City, DIY and punk scenes. And it does all this with a wry and music box like indie pop flair. We heard one of the lead singles called Venetian Glass. The full album you can find out now on Bloody Knuckles Records. Before Bellows, we got new music from Star Cleaner Reunion. There's a lot of delightful early aughts retro appeal to the sound of NYC-based band Star Cleaner Reunion, led by Joe Roman on vocals and tambourine. There's a smattering of Stereolab, Joan of Arc, and that trademark C86 jangle. The bright horns add quite a bit to that element thanks to a member of a proper retro indie band, the Ladybug Transistor. Gary Olson of that much-loved band adds trumpet to this new single called Weather Instrument. Star Cleaner Reunion just signed to Take Care Records and will be heading out on select fall tour dates this year with Blondshell and Bully. Coming up next on What's All This, I have something from UK folk artist Fen Lily, recently transplanted to the United States. She's got a new single called Uh-Huh.

That's a song called Stuff from Bella White on 88.9's What's All This? Bella White is a Calgary Canadian-born singer-songwriter and guitarist who uses traditional American bluegrass and folk to inform her own music. Wise beyond her years, the early 20s artist knows how to tug on heartstrings with a little moody beauty. And that's especially on display on this new single, which takes traditional folk and country trappings and blends in a little sneaky Fleetwood Mac vibe somehow. I could hear Stevie Nicks singing on this one. It's a simple lovelorn song, but it feels special. The new full-length called A Sign in the Weather just released to Rounder Records and was co-produced by White and Ross Farb, who's worked with artists like Esther Rose and Drug Dealer. Also, before Bella White, we got new music from Fen Lilly, a Brooklyn-based, Bristol, England-born singer-songwriter who follows in modern folk footsteps of artists like Laura Marling and The Staves. Her debut studio album, On Hold, was released in 2018 to much acclaim, and Lilly will soon be back with her latest truth teller accompanied by banjos and soft percussion called Simply Uh-Huh. The song leads us to her fourth album, born out of heartbreak and a big move from England to the U.S. She shared that the lead single is meant to be a warm, clear-eyed song about moving through heartbreak, processing loss and loneliness, all while finding herself again. Win Win, the album, is due out to Network Records coming up on October 23rd. Next, something dark and moody and a little more acoustic-y than of yore from Emma Ruth Rundle, returning with her new single called Powerless.

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You're tuned into What's All This on 88.9. That is new music from Zara with three Z's. Something from the new album Distant Lands. Born and raised in Highland Park, Los Angeles, where they still reside, Zara is a solo moniker of Idris Simps, U.S. Velvet guitarist Zahara Jamie. Distant Lands is their fourth solo record and is described as a tender mix of lo-fi, dream pop, and slowcore. The songs are built up from stored trauma, healing through dreams, and keeping going despite the odds. Zara's brother passed away at the age of 12, their mother left her family at 14, and their father struggled with alcoholism, mirroring their own history with opiates. Distant Lands covers all this and much, much more. You can find it out on Lex Records now. We heard the song called Garden. And before Zara, we got music from Portland, Oregon-based goth rock sorceress Emma Ruth Rundle, who returns with a fresh single called Powerless. On it, she sings, "Let me lie here with this hammer in my hand, one for breaking, one for building something better." The song acts as a lead single from her forthcoming sixth album, These Killing Times, which is due out September 18th. The album Shaping Up sees Rundle returning to full band arrangements, and Powerless holds a more direct vocal style and clean sound in general. Look for the album on Errant Child Records and Rundle on tour supporting All Them Witches beginning on October 10th. Next up, the second single from the wonderful psychedelic dream pop duo, Helado Tropical.

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It's new music from Space Moth on 88.9's What's All This? Oakland, California-based electro-pop artist, artist-engineer, and producer Space Moth is creating delightful Stereolab/Kraftwerk-esque audioscapes that are total ear candy, as you can easily hear on this new single called Telepathic Butterflies. The project of Miriam Quotas is releasing a new album, Inward Eye, whose overarching theme is a metaphor for the mind's eye, your imagination and memory, your ability to visualize experiences and emotions. It seems fitting that she wrote most of the new record in the back of a tour van, staring out the window with a tiny synthesizer in her lap. Inward Eye comes out officially on June 26 via Greenway Records. Before that, El Lado Negro and Reina Tropical have combined forces for a fresh duo called El Lado Tropical. The pair first met in 2024 in North Carolina, brought together by a mutual friend and a loose invite to spend time in the studio. Bound together in their separate and joined musical missions to highlight the emotional language of Latin music, together the two embarked on their latest project with no expectations other than to build songs in real time, responding to each other's instincts. Their newest and second single is called Sensación, exploring themes of closeness and coexisting. It simply translates to sensation. The song previews their debut album, El Lado Tropical, which is set for release on July 17th to Psychic Hotline Records. Find the pair IRL in Chicago for the Plantasia Festival on September 10th. And up next on What's All This, Black Marble returns with his Cold Wave sound. I've got the new single, Jim Carroll New Year.

It's a new single for the project of Brooklyn electropop artist Chris Stewart called Black Marble. Black Marble is getting set to release their newest full length in August. Jim Carroll Newyear is the lead to that album. Life in Small Spaces is about Stewart's shifting view on the music industry and his role in it. He's trying to make ends meet and taking stock of what's reality and what's illusory. He shared, "Life in Small Spaces is what I want to talk about as an artist. It's where I am at this exact moment, and I know I'm not alone in how I feel." Sonically, Life in Small Spaces trades walls of synths for more guitar, purportedly, and Stewart explains the reason for the change as a way to create this chimey, hypnotic quality, like a radio dial that's between two stations. The full record drops on August 21st to Sacred Bones Records with a tour to follow, including a stop at Chicago's Thalia Hall on September 5th. Up next, the UK artist is bending genres a little bit more than usual. Nia Archives, going from house beats to more indie sounds. She's got a new single I'm going to play for you right now called Vertical.

0: The final song for this episode of What's All This comes from Dahi. Dahi, aka DJ Dahi, who spent time sculpting sounds for artists like Kendrick Lamar, Travis Scott, SZA, Kali Uchis, Steve Lacy, and more, has his own work to rep today, a single called Find Me, which further cements his place as a formidable solo artist. The song is playfully percussive and exploratory, and delightfully features Moses Sumney and Mez. Dahi shares that Find Me represents his life's work of reframing Black identity as self-defined through a boundless sonic universe, expanding on the complexities and fluidity of the human experience. Find Me from Dahi out on Alter Music now. And before that, we heard music from British musician, DJ, producer, and filmmaker Nia Archives, who's warming up for her next full-length Emotional Junglist. We heard a track from it called Vertical. It's the third single from the record, and on it you hear the influence of 90s electronica, Bjork, and Madonna's Ray of Light era. Archives shared that I wanted it to feel like December in London, and notes that she's reduced the BPM just a smidge to give an even more enveloping and true pop appeal. Work on the album was done by James Ford, who's worked with Arctic Monkeys and Blur, notably. Ethan P. Flynn, who's worked with FKA Twigs and David Byrne, and Julia Michaels, who's worked with Lady Gaga and Sabrina Carpenter. There's also collabs with both Georgia Smith and Sampha to look forward to. The full album will be out on July 17th via Hijinx Records. And that wraps things up for another week. You've been listening to What's All This? Adventures in New Music. I've been your host, Aaron Wolf. Thanks so much for joining me to dig into some new tunes together. 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From 88.9, this is Aaron Wolf signing off. I'll see you next week.
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2: Anjine de Poitrine is a Canadian instrumental duo of the math rock persuasion, who have really taken the world by storm after the release of their most recent album, Volume 2, this past April.
3: They first gained critical attention when Seattle-based radio icons KEXP released a session with four songs by the duo who played in papier-mâché masks. Millions of people watched the video of their performance.
2: Yeah, it was pretty captivating. 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Finally, the vinyl version is out today of this current classic, which you can find on black vinyl via ATO Records here in the States.
3: And here's the lead track from Volume 2 by Anjine de Poitrine.

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1: Oliver Tree, the Santa Cruz-born musician known for hits Life Goes On, Miss You, and When I'm Down, has died at the age of 32 following a helicopter collision in Rio de Janeiro on Sunday. Tree was in the midst of a world tour supporting his latest album, Love You Madly, Hate You Badly, and had built a global following through his music.

comedy, and creative projects. Taylor Swift became the youngest woman ever inducted into the Songwriters Hall of Fame during a ceremony held in New York City. The 36-year-old artist was introduced by a surprise appearance from Steven Spielberg and reflected on her songwriting journey, crediting her family for relocating from Pennsylvania to Nashville to support her musical ambitions. I'm Dori Zori with your music news.

What started out as a fun way to kick off the weekend has now become a morning show staple. I'm Tori Zori, here to remind you to tune in on Friday mornings from 6 to 8 a.m. for Flashback Friday, the Listener Request Show. 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

0: Hey, I'm Carol Ann. I host DJ Takeovers bi-weekly on Wednesdays from 4 to 5 p.m. I sit down with an artist or creative from Milwaukee and beyond to find out what music inspires them. Here's a clip from one of our episodes. This is a DJ Takeover on 88.9. My name is Carol Ann, and I'm here with Sauce MKE, which is Gianni Vaccaro, and also here with Redea, a.k.a. Yeah. For Milwaukee.
1: Big flow.
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2: Street Talking, Slick Rick and Outkast. I love Slick Rick. He's one of the loves of my life. So is Andre 3000, and Outkast is my favorite group of all time. And Street Talking is just like how I feel. All these are songs I would be on a Sauce run too. So if you can imagine me on a Sauce run on the next three songs, please do.
1: You biking hard these
2: 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Oh yeah.
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Sometimes there's a beginning of a beard that shows up late in the afternoon on the face of someone who has not shaved since morning. And sometimes there's an original song and its cover played back to back. Now that's the 5 o'clock shadow I'm referring to. I'm Carol Ann, and every weekday at 5 p.m. I bring you something you can rely on, a song that's so good you have to hear it twice. The second time will always be a new rendition from a different artist. The 5 o'clock shadow receives support from Outpost Co-op Grocery Store and Maxi's.

0: Got a new song on your forthcoming album, Everyone for 10 Minutes. It's called We Should Talk, and it references your band Outline that you started around age 14. Is that right?
1: Yeah.
0: At this point, you're really focused on like the emo punk DIY culture. Why does that call back to this earlier time in your life show up on the new Bleachers album?
1: So I started writing about when I started on this road and this life. The first two songs are that, and then it cuts to We Should Talk, which is very present. It talks about how that life has led to a lot of complications. You make decisions that seem simple. Like when I was 15, I was like, I'm going on tour, and it was just exciting and simple. I didn't realize that it led me on this really interesting path that's made me at once like the most connected with humanity and the most disconnected. Like sometimes I feel like I'm living on like another wavelength, and sometimes I feel like I'm tapped into what's going on more than anyone. It's real duality to that. And that comes from writing also, writing, living on the road, all these things. And I felt like there's something strange that happens when more and more people start to know who you are in life, you know, but getting to know me when I'm 28, getting to know me when I'm 34, you know, all these things where it's like, well, there's an origin story here that has to be written, but is rarely told correctly in any way. So much of this album in this time period has been digging further into what I believe and how I see myself and my audience and the way we speak to each other and how I think that can be an example of what could function better or what's like rotting in our world, how we want to be the opposite of that. So I just felt this need to open up with, here's how it happened. Luca

The Muppets, Yo Gabba Gabba, SpongeBob, Disney. They all make great songs that kids love, but for every generation, there's that one song parents hope to never have to hear again. What does the fox say? And that's why we created Kids Disco. I'm your host, Dori Zori. It's an hour-long family-friendly dance party with all kinds of music. 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

passing down the lesson learned from stepping on the cement. Break some out of grievances, I still ain't finished grieving. 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The thoughts stolen you from broken hearts, I know you think I changed. Music

0: 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All sorts of wonderment. You'll discover Milwaukee artists that we play every hour. And, of course, there's classic rock at 8 o'clock. We will take a look back at some great artists and albums that have made musical history great.
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0: The Muppets, Yo Gabba Gabba, SpongeBob, Disney. They all make great songs that kids love, but for every generation, there's that one song parents hope to never have to hear again.
1: What does the fox say?
0: And that's why we created Kids Disco. I'm your host, Dori Zori. 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
2: 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Here's a clip from my recent episode. Let's start off with the latest from Travis Stewart, a.k.a. Machine Drum, from his new album, Blooms. It's a mini LP, he calls it. 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

0: Yeah. I know you're watching my page, my stage, but you're trying to stay low. I know I'm gonna run away these days, I don't wanna stay home. Can you tell me what's the play? 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Down, up, down, up, down, down, up, down, up, down.
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1: They're the people, places, and events that make up our communities. 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
2: Have you ever wondered what happens to the food in grocery stores or restaurants that isn't sold at the end of the day?
3: We throw out most of the food in the U.S., 60 to 70% of it. I get this stuff for free.
2: That's founder of Sauce MKE, Gianni Vaccaro. She's been putting this food to use since 2021.
3: I was working at a Boys and Girls Club at that time, and after a certain amount of time with the kids, I found out that a lot of the kids don't eat at home. First, I brought groceries around, but then... And I was just like bringing things around to, they used to be called food deserts. We now call them areas of nutrition scarcity. I would bring groceries around there and people didn't know what to do with the food I bought or like brought them.
2: Right.
3: So then I started cooking meals and that was the best way to remove every single obstacle. Like then there was no obstacles. If you're like, actually, you know what? Never mind. I'm sorry. I gave you more work to do.
2: Right.
3: Here's a fully cooked, delicious meal and here's silverware and a beverage and you have a great day.
2: After gathering food and cooking heart-healthy, plant-based meals, Gianni carries out deliveries herself. Winter or summer, one thing is certain, Sauce MKE meals are always delivered on bike.
3: Yeah, for me, it's important. I think it like inspires a couple things. I think a bike is a really tangible vehicle in the city of Milwaukee. The more people see people being comfortable on bikes, the more they would get on bikes, because there's a bunch of reasons to not ride a bike. Also, like removing a few barriers, right? Like you move like a, you remove a financial barrier by having a bike, and then you also remove a physical barrier like of a car. Mm-hmm. When you put a physical wall between you and someone else, there's, you can't unphysical the wall there. Like there is a barrier between you. And so when you're with people and you're like, I'm comfortable, we're all comfortable, here we are, I have a snack. That's it.
2: Most of Sauce MKE's rides are to the north side. Gianni explained that 50 of the 80 overall areas of nutrition scarcity are on the north side of Milwaukee. This means there are no grocery stores within a mile radius, yet often it's worse. There's not even a corner store to get necessary nutrition.
4: I got my first like box of food from Sauce probably a couple years ago. And this was me entering to the understanding that, one, if you don't use the resource, that you lose the resource. So just validating like we should use it in order to keep it around. Mm-hmm. But then also... I had came across a time where like I was in between jobs and I literally, how much I eat and what I was eating, I couldn't afford it and I didn't want to offset how I eat or what I eat. So Gianni came through and pretty much provided me all of the foods I already eat. And then I'm doing some work in the city already where we are trying to identify and support some policy around food apartheid and just making it less hard to even get the food, and that's real, both recognizing that even getting to the food is part of the barrier about people receiving it. So just linking up with her, it allowed me to understand like the food system, the distribution of it all.
2: That's Rodea Ellis, creator of the brand For Walkie, which celebrates hard work and creativity of people within the 414 area code. Gianni and Rodea have become close friends, and in the last 2 years they've been working together to create opportunities for safe play in Milwaukee.
3: 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We give away free bikes. 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
2: The block party Gianni is referring to is on June 28th at Victory Garden Initiative. But her work continues year round. Sauce MKE has been completely run by Gianni out of her own home for 5 years. But that's about to change thanks to Just One More Ministries. They have offered up a community kitchen for Gianni to work out of. Once this is in place, Gianni hopes to work with volunteers to increase the amount of bike deliveries that can be made through Sauce MKE.
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To kick off the series on Wednesday, June 17th, we welcome Milwaukee-based singer-songwriter Micah Emmerich to our stage to share his latest summer-ready singles, blending funk, pop, R&B, hip-hop, and alt-rock. Micah will be playing Summerfest the following day, and you can get a peek of what's to come. Micah Emmerich will be joining us here in our Radio Milwaukee space for a Studio Milwaukee session that is open to the public Wednesday, June 17th at noon. 88.9 listeners will receive an email invitation with a chance to RSVP to this intimate session. 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

0: Every Friday, 88.9 Music Director Aaron Wolf and Lilliput Records co-owner Tanner Musgrove tell you about the new albums you can't miss on a new episode of On Vinyl. 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
1: Chicago dance pop producer and artist Honey Dijon just dropped her latest mix called The Nightlife. And just like it sounds, it's both a chronicle and a prompt to dance. How soul and R&B all come together fluidly.
2: Honey Dijon has been dubbed the modern icon of queer club culture, and it's her first record since 2024's DJ Kicks. The Nightlife really shows off her prowess as a producer. 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

much of your day is spent in the car, waiting to get from point A to point B? Here at 88.9, it's not about the destination. It's the drive. I'm Carol Ann, host of The Afternoon Drive. 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

Do you love Death Cab for Cutie? Know someone who does? Well, have we got the opportunity for you. Anyone who gives from now until the end of June will be entered to win a pair of tickets to see Death Cab for Cutie on Saturday, July 11th at the Miller High Life Theater. Winners will have access to a pre-show private bar area, and one of our lucky winners will also receive a signed guitar by Death Cab for Cutie frontman Ben Gibbard. 10 pairs are available, so donate today by heading over to radiomilwaukee.org/donate. 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

0: from Milwaukee Film. I'm Kirsten Larson.
1: Yay!
2: She's back, baby. We get her for more than just film festival time.
1: That's right.
2: We are always excited when you join us, so thank you. But that also means there's something cool going on. What are we going to talk about this week?
1: We are talking about Bleak Week.
2: Bleak as in... sad. I'm making a sad
0: depressing.
1: Tell us all about Bleak Week.
0: So, as we all know, independent and international movies are often very sad. And so this series was started by the American Cinematheque in Los Angeles. And it is a week-long series that they do to just celebrate sad movies,
1: yeah.
0: Which I think is pretty great because... I don't know. There's so many of them. There's definitely an audience for them. And so it's just sort of a way to be like, watch these depressing movies and we'll all have fun together.
2: Is that where Misery Loves Company can come from?
0: Yeah, that's great.
1: It almost seems like a funny concept that has been done earnestly. So it is funny in the middle of summer, like, oh, here's some really depressing or sad or just human condition-y type movies. Mm-hmm. Let's all just dig into it and lean into it. But they're all really good movies, too.
2: Well, I can't wait to hear about which films you picked, which ones you really wanted but just didn't make it in the mix, and maybe some other sad summer movies that we could watch. I don't know if there are sad summer movies.
0: There definitely are.
1: Oh, yeah. In independent film, there's always sad movies. Mm-hmm. 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

We're 10 days away from the release of his new record, Time Will Tell, June 26th on Concord Records. It's Devin Gilfillian with Hold On Hourglass. Philly soul singer went down to Nashville to record that one. The full album covers some heavy topics of overcoming struggles in relationships and confronting mortality. Kicking off the hour at 6 a.m. Freak Slug with Miss June. 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There could be a little bit of sprinkles coming through our area in the 7 o'clock hour. Otherwise, mostly clear today. Highs of 71 right around the lunch hour. This is Weird Nightmare with their latest Pay No Mind.

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1: 2 weeks after his Milwaukee appearance at Pfizer Forum, Weird Al Yankovic's cult comedy film UHF will return to the big screen on October 31st with a screening at the Greek Theater in Los Angeles. The event celebrates the film's 37th anniversary and will feature the movie's original score performed live by a full orchestra. Following the screening, Yankovic will participate in a Q&A session alongside surprise guests.

0: The last time I got to see UHF in a movie theater, it was at the Avalon, thanks to Milwaukee Record bringing their random awesome movie series back to Bayview's finest theater. I'm Dori Zori. I can't believe that movie is that old. But then again, I can't believe I'm this old either. Good morning. It's my birthday week, so, you know, thinking about those kind of things today. Thank you for tuning in. I've got the latest from Beck, a beautiful song called Ride Lonesome, queued up and ready to go in just a moment. 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
0: October 6th, Landmark Credit Union Live is the next time Beck will be in Milwaukee. This is his latest, Ride Lonesome. Giddy up, Cowboys.

0: That is DJ Tariq, a.k.a. The Architect, producer and host of Rhythm Lab Radio. 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

0: It's Gorillaz with Damascus from their album The Mountain. Gorillaz will be in Chicago at the United Center on October 8th. I'm Dori Zori. 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Calling all Death Cab for Cutie fans. Yep, I'm talking to you. We've got an exciting opportunity for you. 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And one of the lucky 10 ticket winners will also walk away with a Fender Squire guitar signed by Death Cab for Cutie lead vocalist and guitarist Ben Gibbard. To be entered to win this great Death Cab for Cutie experience, head over to radiomilwaukee.org/donate now to make your contribution. 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

0: They've been pals for over two decades, and the music they make together is pretty special. I'm actually thinking now of the first time I got to see them at the first Eau Claire Music Festival. Chris Rosenau and Nick Sanborn with their beautifully magical, glitchy, trippy goodness. Their new record is called 2. 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
0: Well, here's a story that must be told. It's kind of new, not very old. Find out what song is sizzling around in my head today. Musical Bacon coming up at 7:10 a.m. Also next hour, a chance to win tickets to see Phoebe Bridgers at the United Center in Chicago on Saturday, September 19th. Stick around for that opportunity. Right now, it's Allison Russell with her latest track that features a couple collaborations, including Kara Jackson. This is Cold April.

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Milwaukee, born New York City, living Abby Jean and the Shadow Band with their latest Queen Bee. I'm Dori Zori. What song sizzling around in my head today is from the world's greatest superhero rock band who just so happened to have a show in Milwaukee tonight. Stick around for today's musical bacon coming up after this one from Father John Misty, his latest, The Payoff.

0: This Friday night, June 19th, Father John Misty takes the stage at Summerfest. That track is called The Payoff. I'm Tori Zori. 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The weather today is 61 degrees with a slight chance of some sprinkles coming through our area this morning, and then a cloudy with sunshine around the afternoon hours. Temperatures getting about 10 degrees warmer, highs near 71 today. Phoebe Bridgers is bringing her show to the United Center in Chicago. And in the 7 o'clock hour, someone's winning tickets to the Saturday, September 19th show. Maybe that someone could be you.
1: A lot of you are cooking bacon the wrong way.
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0: Find out what song is sizzling around in my head today. It's time for Musical Bacon. 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They dress like superheroes. They make punk rock music that's just kind of cheeky and fun, and they've been doing it since 1994. And tonight, they will be at Turner Hall Ballroom. Here are the Aquabats serving up today's Musical Bacon.

going back to their debut album, comedically titled Return of the Aquabats. That's Martian Girl. You know, they make really fun music. They cover pop culture satire, science fiction narratives, and the songs are really focused on the band's superhero narrative. The Aquabats from Orange County, California, will be in Milwaukee tonight at Turner Hall Ballroom. And that is why that song is sizzling around in my head today. This is Musical Bacon. You can tune in every weekday, and I'll share those special jams with you. Musical Bacon gets support from Fredericton Medical College of Wisconsin. This is another track from the sophomore album from The Last Dinner Party from the Pyre is the record. The song, Big Dog.

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1: Chicago Sugar Water Festival will take place June 18th through the 20th at Pod Lashaya Club, bringing together black artists, DJs, and performers from Chicago and across the country in celebration of Juneteenth. The three-night event explores themes of remembrance, renewal, and community, and will also feature an after-party on Juneteenth. Performers scheduled to appear include DJ Heather, DJ Thads, Byrell the Great, and Linzo the Heartthrob.

0: controversy from Prince, the last dinner party with Big Dog from their second album, From the Pyre, and today's musical bacon served up with a side of fun. It was the Aquabats with Martian Girl. They are playing tonight at Turner Hall Ballroom. I love the Aquabats. If you've never seen them live before and you've got some kids, it's a pretty family-friendly show. And since they kind of dress up as superheroes and jump around the stage and make fun music about being super rad and pool parties and pizza, that might be a fun thing to do with your kiddos today. I'm Dori Zori. Your chance to win tickets to see Phoebe Bridgers in September in Chicago coming up sometime between now and 8 a.m., but not right now. 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
0: 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They're kind of like indie alternative meets folk rock meets dark country. 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
2: Take a deep breath in through the nose. Exhale through the mouth like you're blowing out birthday candles. Slowly release in the air.
1: When Lorenzo Edwards first began practicing yoga, he used it as a way to escape the stress of his job.
2: As you exhale, pull the navel up and in, press the lower back into the mat, and try to hold that scoop while you just keep breathing. Just breathe.
1: After many classes and becoming a certified instructor, he noticed who was typically in these classes, and more importantly, for him, who wasn't.
3: Prior to making a concerted effort to have practice with Black men, I seldomly saw them or us in that space. At most, it'd be two guys for every like 15, 30 participants. And that was very rare, a rare occurrence. And if you can see yourself in the instructor, see yourself in the class, hear things that bring relief or the vibrations you need through music from your culture, it can help.
1: In January 2023, Lorenzo created HeDo Yoga as a space for Black men and boys to experience the exercise at no cost. He centers the classes around connection and healing. At 11:30 a.m. every Sunday, Lorenzo begins with the talking and testifying portion. Each week, a different topic is covered.
2: I'm encouraging you to become undisciplined. Do things outside of what is normally or typically expected of you, and you might find greater degrees of freedom. So, for example, if you are not used to choosing a hairstyle that is unapologetically Black in a professional white space, choose it. If you find yourself in Black male groups and you feel reluctant about talking about yoga, talk about it. Share about the goodness of it. If you feel you can't be your best Black queer self at your Black barbershop, be your best Black queer self at your Black barbershop.
1: This part keeps a lot of men, including Prescott Marshall and Xavier Thomas, coming back.
4: With every prompt, it provided me an opportunity to heal sort of my inner child.
5: At first, I was just a break from family, but then I felt comfortable in the space for some reason, and I'm not usually comfortable in a lot of spaces, so I just felt comfortable. And I never said a word the first, like, maybe month during all the discussions. I never said a word. And then we moved here and I still didn't talk. And then all of a sudden I started talking. I haven't stopped since. It's just a brotherhood that I think I always wanted, but didn't know how to find it.
1: Even though Xavier values the connection aspect the most, he still found yoga to be a positive factor of change in his personal life.
5: This has had me come comfortable with being the best parent and husband that I could be at home, and that's outside of here. Yes. My breathing changes, my attitude changes. I just resorted right back to where I'm at on my mat. Like, oh, I could feel like this on my mat. I could feel like this in real life.
1: The program not only provides a space for Black men to find representation in yoga, but also breaks down cost barriers typically seen at yoga studios. Don Johnson, a longtime member, said more.
6: One of the things I really appreciate about not only Lorenzo and HeDo Yoga organization is not the facilitated questions, not the great conversation, but it's really the accessibility that the yoga has given into this community.
1: Another member, Michael Bratchett, was hesitant to start yoga, but he says that HeDo Yoga has had a lasting impact on him mentally and physically. He encourages others to give it a shot, especially people who may doubt that yoga is for them.
7: This is the space for you. Truly. I didn't think so myself. In fact, as an All-American football player and star athlete my whole life through college, and I thought yoga was a square practice. I thought it was excessive stretching. So much deeper than that. This is a space for me, just like it's a space for you.
1: HeDo Yoga is hosted every Sunday at 11:30 a.m. at Embody Yoga, with additional summer programming at Alice's Garden. 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

Little Wide Open is his new record. It's Kevin Morby with Badlands. This is Ghost in the Machine from SZA featuring Phoebe Bridgers. And if you'd like a chance to win Phoebe Bridgers tickets when she comes to Chicago in September, stick around. Your opportunity is coming up next.

0: Phoebe Bridgers teaming up with SZA for that song Ghost in the Machine. Not sure that SZA will be a special guest when Phoebe Bridgers plays Chicago's United Center September 19th, but someone's going to go right now to grab your phone and text in for your chance to win tickets, and then you can let me know who her special guests were. If you haven't won anything from us in the past 60 days, this is your moment to win Phoebe Bridgers tickets now. This is a concert ticket giveaway moment. She's coming to United Center in Chicago on Saturday, September 19th. If you haven't won anything from us in the past 2 months, text Phoebe's name in to this number. 414-892-8899. That's 414-892-8899. I'll give you a couple minutes to get your texts in and then randomly select one of you as today's winner. 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

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And the album 20 Nothing. 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Good morning. 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The Muppets, Yo Gabba Gabba, SpongeBob, Disney. They all make great songs that kids love, but for every generation, there's that one song parents hope to never have to hear again. What does the fox say? And that's why we created Kids Disco. I'm your host, Dori Zori. 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Alexander Toth, one half of Rubble Bucket, released his solo record earlier this year. It's called And the Voice Said. Here's a track called Not Broken.

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Stupid Bees from Grace Ives and her Girlfriend album that came out this spring, a follow-up to her Janky Star record, and it sounds great. Kicking off the hour, Echo and the Bunnymen with Lips Like Sugar. They are headlining the first night of Summerfest, June 18th. And it just so happens to be my birthday that day, so that's where you can find me getting my 80s dance party on. I'm Dory. Mornings get support from Milwaukee Art Museum, Ellen Becker Investment Group, and Bartolotta Restaurants. There is some precipitation happening in our area right now, but it will be clearing up soon. The clouds will make way for a little bit of sun, and then temperatures jumping up to the lower 70s. I wouldn't say that's really jumping up. It's like a slight incline from where they are right now in the 60s. Kacey Musgraves, another artist that is coming to town, although playing a ginormous venue. The Pfizer Forum is where you can find her on September 11th, playing songs from this new record, Middle of Nowhere.

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1: 2 weeks after his Milwaukee appearance at Fiserv Forum, Weird Al Yankovic's cult comedy film UHF will return to the big screen on October 31st with a screening at the Greek Theater in Los Angeles. The event celebrates the film's 37th anniversary and will feature the movie's original score performed live by a full orchestra. Following the screening, Yankovic will participate in a Q&A session alongside surprise guests.

0: Don't let the parody fool you. Weird Al Yankovic is actually a very talented musician. That is his version of My Sharona, a song about America's favorite lunch meat in the 70s and 80s. Weird Al coming to Fiserv Forum October 17th. I am Dori Zori. 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
1: Do you love Death Cab for Cutie? Know someone who does? 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
1: This song hits home, right? La diaspora, being away from home, this installation being about diaspora. So Santeria is a religion that was created in the Caribbean through the transatlantic enslavement trade. People that were enslaved from Western Africa that were taken were forced to assimilate and to follow Catholicism, forced to assimilate and believe those ideals of the Spanish conquistadores. And what they did, the West African folks, the Yoruba people, they hid their own deities, their own orishas behind Catholic saints. And therefore, this religion was created, Santeria, and other religions in the Caribbean. It's a thing called syncretismo. So thinking about movement and locations and being away from home and being from lots of places, la diaspora, just sort of rang true to me, to this installation, to who I am, and sort of like discovering and creating home away from home.
0: This is La Diaspora by Niriska.

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somebody I used to know from Gautier. I'm Dori Zori. This is new music from Sweeping Promises. You're going to dig this if you love reverby bass lines, surf rock, riffs on the guitar, maybe little analog synthesizers. This song has a little bit of everything. It's called Shooting Shadows from Sweeping Promises.

0: true. I do love rock and roll and especially Joan Jett. Tori, sorry. Oh my goodness. Have you heard the new Sylvanesso song yet? I am so excited for you guys to hear this. We are giving away tickets to their Milwaukee show all week long. And that's not happening in the morning show, but I've got their new track, Hot Slob, queued up and ready to go in just a moment. 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
0: 88.9 is proud to present Sylvanesso October 21st at Riverside Theater. This is one of their latest songs. It's pretty cool. Judge for yourself, though. They get a little punk rock on this one called Hot Slob.

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1: a am I too hard?
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0: 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I've seen it. And believe me, I've been there. You don't have to feel that way. 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
1: Am I too hard?
2: 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Am I Too Hard is the name of that beautiful new track. 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

0: 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Micah will be playing Summerfest the following day, and you can get a peek of what's to come. 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
1: 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So the fact that they call them this song Future Soul and the album, I totally get it. What do you think of it? Here's Future Soul from Tedeschi Trucks Band.

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Heart has to work so hard. It's Blonde Shell from their album Violins. Blonde Shell will be in Milwaukee playing Summerfest on July 2nd. Of Monsters and Men with their Icelandic vibes, kicking off the 9 o'clock hour with Dirty Paws. I am Dori Zori. Mornings get support from Milwaukee Art Museum, Ellen Becker Investment Group, and Bartolotta Restaurants. The brief period of rain has moved out of our area this morning, although it is still kind of cloudy out right now. We'll see more sunshine as the day goes on. 64 degrees right now, highs today at 1 p.m. around 71 degrees. Noah Kahan has been selling out venues all over the country, and he's got a couple shows coming to Chicago. In July, about a month from now, from his album The Great Divide, this is Doors, the latest from Noah Kahan.

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1: Chicago Sugar Water Festival will take place June 18th through the 20th at Pod Lachaya Club, bringing together black artists, DJs, and performers from Chicago and across the country in celebration of Juneteenth. The three-night event explores themes of remembrance, renewal, and community, and will also feature an after-party on Juneteenth. Performers scheduled to appear include DJ Heather, DJ Thads, Byrell the Great, and Linzo the Heartthrob.

0: He is part of the band Los Hermanos Orquestra Imperial and Little Joy. That is Brazilian singer-songwriter, multi-instrumentalist, composer, and arranger Rodrigo Amarante from his album Drama. I am Dory Zori. No drama here, just good tunes. In fact, new songs on the way from Mitski's latest record, Sun Little's beautiful album City Folk, and American Dream from Ellie Jackson also coming up soon. 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

0: Got a new song on your forthcoming album, Everyone for 10 Minutes. It's called We Should Talk, and it references your band Outline that you started around age 14. Is that right?
1: Yeah.
0: At this point, you're really focused on like the emo punk DIY culture. Why does that call back to this earlier time in your life show up on the new Bleachers album?
1: So I started writing about when I started on this road and this life. The first two songs are that, and then it cuts to We Should Talk, which is very present, talks about how that life has led to a lot of complications. You make decisions that seem simple. Like when I was 15, I was like, I'm going on tour, and it was just exciting and simple. I didn't realize that it led me on this really interesting path that's made me at once like the most connected with humanity and the most disconnected. Like sometimes I feel like I'm living on like another wavelength, and sometimes I feel like I'm tapped into what's going on more than anyone. It's real duality to that. And that comes from writing also. Writing, living on the road, all these things. And I felt like there's something strange that happens when more and more people start to know who you are in life, you know, but getting to know me when I'm 28, getting to know me when I'm 34, you know, all these things where it's like, well, there's an origin story here that has to be written, but is rarely told correctly in any way. So much of this album in this time period has been digging further into what I believe and how I see myself and my audience and the way we speak to each other and how I think that can be an example of what could function better or what's like rotting in our world, how we want to be the opposite of that. So I just felt this need to open up with, here's how it happened.
2: 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Born and raised, keep dark findings.
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0: Sunlittle is one of those artists that can just bounce between different genres and it just feels so natural. Of course, you know, there's R&B and a little bit of blues, but he's also really great at country and a little bit of rock and folk. Like that song, Whip the Wind from Sunlittle. I am Dory. 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
1: 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I'm Carol Ann, host of The Afternoon Drive. 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
0: If you're looking for instrumental soundtracks to get you through your workday, or maybe a nice long walk outside when you're done, or just maybe chilling out to fall asleep and you haven't put Krungbin, Texas three-piece, on your list yet, this is why you should. From their album, A La Sala, this is Krungbin with Hold Me Up, Thank You.

0: That is the indie rock duo known as Howdy, although the W is made up of two V's. That is their latest song, Try, Try, Try, from the album Big World. And Howdy will be in Milwaukee November 13th playing the Vivarium. 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
0: Hey, if you are not a member, June is a great time to become a member. Or if you're already a member and you want to give a little bit extra, anyone who gives any amount this month will get automatically entered to win a pair of tickets along with a pre-show party at the Miller High Life Theater for Death Cab for Cutie and Jay Sum on July 11th. And then one of those 10 people that will win tickets will get a bonus surprise, an autographed guitar by singer-guitarist from Death Cab for Cutie, Benjamin Gibbard. Go to radiomilwaukee.org/membership for all the details. That wraps up our time together. Erin Wolf will get you through your midday. She's coming up next. And I'll be back tomorrow. Until then, be kind, stay safe, and keep on dancing to this one from These Sacred Souls.

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It's a new album for Modest Mouse. An Eraser and a Maze finds the indie rock icons reflecting on mortality. It makes so much sense as they're getting older to look in the rear view. We heard Picking Dragon's Pockets sets new music on 88.9 and more new music too from Iron and Wine's Hen's Teeth. We heard In Your Ocean. This is a midday show on 88.9 getting support from Freightert and the Medical College of Wisconsin Health Network and Sewer Ninja's No Dig Sewer Repair. I'm Aaron Wolf here with you. I'll be here for 4 hours playing lots of good tunes for you. I've also got a ticket giveaway coming up very soon. Brandy Carlisle fans, stick around. You'll want to be around for the chance to possibly win a pair of tickets to see Brandy Carlisle with I'm With Her coming to Madison and Bree Stevens Field on Monday, August 24th. So yeah, hang tight. That's all coming up. And thanks for tuning in today. Here in Milwaukee, we're going to be dodging some raindrops, but I've got the perfect antidote in song form. I'll be featuring this song on the next episode of What's All This? It's a brand new single from Lightning Bug. It's called Sun Soaked Stone. New music on 88.9.

0: Doing a little truth telling. That is Wesley Joseph from his debut album, Forever and Someday. It is so, so true. If Time Could Talk, the name of the song. And just a couple songs. Speaking of, I'll be giving away some tickets to see Brandi Carlile at Bree Stevens Field in August in Madison. Brandi Carlile fans, sit tight. 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All right, now is the chance, all you Brandi Carlile fans. Brandi Carlile coming to Bree Stevens Field in Madison, playing with I'm With Her. Monday, August 24th is when that show is. If you haven't won anything from us in the past 60 days, this is your chance to text in to possibly win those tickets. I want y'all to simply text Brandi's first name, B-R-A-N-D-I, to 414-892-8899. 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Brandi to 414-892-8899. Good luck. Sugar Tooth from Brandi Carlile is what I've got on deck, as well as new music from Freako.
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1: Hey, this is Paula. On Wednesdays, I sit down with my co-host Kenny Perez as we explore new and nostalgic tracks from Latino America and the diaspora. 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
2: I've loved Piano Tiano since, you know, the beginning. I've been lucky enough to see them perform. And there's something about the coconut reference that feels really, I don't know, juicy and delicious. And like the meat of it is sort of controversial. I love Villano's use of language in this song, especially, you know, any song, but especially here in this song. And coconut too is one of the offerings that we can make to the deity Yemaya, Orisha, in the ocean. So it was linked to this in so many ways, right? The reference again to the beach, to the shores, to the coconut. And again, you know, being in Pride Month, I think it's essential that we put trans women at the forefront of everything that we do, because one, Pride wouldn't be what it is today without them. And Pride in 2026, yes, is an extreme act of resistance, but I think we are in a time and a place where we need to go back to that protest.
1: This is Cáscara de Coco by Villano Tiano.

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0: Full Moon from St. Paul and the Broken Bones coming to Summerfest on July 3rd. They'll be playing the U-Line Warehouse stage at 7:30. They are opening up for Gene Simmons Band. Aaron Wolf here with you for the midday show. Stick with me. I've got brand new music from Panda Bear and Sonic Boom. 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And Panda Bear, Noah Lennox, and Sonic Boom, Peter Kember just released a new single for their forthcoming album called A Question of When. We're going to hear the title track. I'm very excited for this record, which features contributions from the indie harpist Mary Lattimore. So we're going to get into it. The album comes out July 10th on Domino. You're going to get a taste of that record in just moments.
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0: That's Jelly Bean from Milwaukee's Teenage Ice Age. Incidentally, I feel like jelly beans are maybe one of the most divisive candies of all times, especially the black ones. 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I've got my next song queued up, and it's new from Rostam, something from the new album American Studies. And he had some guests on this new record. One of them is Claro, who joins him on the song called Hardy. And Rostam said that, "I've always loved the way her voice communicates optimism." So let's get in a good mood together, an optimistic one with Rostam and Claro coming up next.
1: Do you love Death Cab for Cutie? Know someone who does? Well, have we got the opportunity for you. Anyone who gives from now until the end of June will be entered to win a pair of tickets to see Death Cab for Cutie on Saturday, July 11th at the Miller High Life Theater. Winners will have access to a pre-show private bar area, and one of our lucky winners will also receive a signed guitar by Death Cab for Cutie frontman Ben Gibbard. 10 pairs are available, so donate today by heading over to radiomilwaukee.org/donate. 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

Going into the land of cosmic country with New York's Widow's Peak. I've been a big fan for a long time, so stoked this album finally came out. It's called Roses, and you can find the band here in Milwaukee real soon. We heard If You Change, and find Widow's Peak at the Argo on June 27th. Also, Kuko kicking off the 11 o'clock hour with Best Disaster. It's the midday show on 88.9, getting support from Freightert and the Medical College of Wisconsin Health Network and Sewer Ninjas No Dig Sewer Repair. Aaron Wolf here with you for your Tuesday. I've got new music to share that'll be featured on the next episode of What's All This to kick off the next set. If you're into mathy indie rock, I've got something from a brand new Austin, Texas band called Prune. And we were playing a song from an artist named Prune last year as well that had some cello in it, but this is a different Prune. You spell the band name P-R-O-U-N. And this is a song from their new album, Maybe Luck, called Wall. New music from Prune on 88.9.

0: Adding an element of slow burn to that song called In the Middle from Mount Joy. It's Gigi Perez with those fire vocals. Hope We Have Fun is the name of the latest release from Mount Joy. 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Since 1976, the MAC Fund has invested more than $90 million for Wisconsin-based research, helping keep clinical trials and pioneering research close to home. 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So I'm sure you've heard the term RIYL. It means recommended if you like. And the next band I'm going to play is, they've got a really long RIYL list. Silver Jews, Velvet Underground, Always, Fred Thomas, Ott, early REM, The Modern Lovers, and much, much more. They're from Canada and they're called Kiwi Junior. I've got the title track from their next record coming up right after this.
1: Sometimes there's a beginning of a beard that shows up late in the afternoon on the face of someone who has not shaved since morning. And sometimes there's an original song and its cover played back to back. Now that's the 5 o'clock shadow I'm referring to. I'm Carol Ann, and every weekday at 5 p.m. I bring you something you can rely on. A song that's so good you have to hear it twice. The second time will always be a new rendition from a different artist. The 5 o'clock shadow receives support from Outpost Co-op Grocery Store and Maxi's.

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1: They're the people, places, and events that make up our communities. 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
2: Have you ever wondered what happens to the food in grocery stores or restaurants that isn't sold at the end of the day?
3: We throw out most of the food in the U.S., 60 to 70% of it. I get this stuff for free.
2: That's founder of Sauce MKE, Gianni Vaccaro. She's been putting this food to use since 2021.
3: I was working at a Boys and Girls Club at that time, and after a certain amount of time with the kids, I found out that a lot of the kids don't eat at home. First, I brought groceries around, but then... And I was just like bringing things around to, they used to be called food deserts. We now call them areas of nutrition scarcity. I would bring groceries around there and people didn't know what to do with the food I bought or like brought them.
2: Right.
3: So then I started cooking meals and that was the best way to remove every single obstacle. Like then there was no obstacles. If you're like, actually, you know what? Never mind. I'm sorry. I gave you more work to do.
2: Right.
3: Here's a fully cooked, delicious meal and here's silverware and a beverage and you have a great day.
2: After gathering food and cooking heart-healthy, plant-based meals, Gianni carries out deliveries herself. Winter or summer, one thing is certain, Sauce MKE meals are always delivered on bike.
3: Yeah. For me, it's important. I think it like inspires a couple things. I think a bike is a really tangible vehicle in the city of Milwaukee. The more people see people being comfortable on bikes, the more they would get on bikes, because there's a bunch of reasons to not ride a bike. Also, like removing a few barriers, right? Like you move like a, you remove a financial barrier by having a bike, and then you also remove a physical barrier like of a car. Mm-hmm. When you put a physical wall between you and someone else, there's, you can't unphysical the wall there. Like there is a barrier between you. And so when you're with people and you're like, I'm comfortable, we're all comfortable, here we are, I have a snack. That's it.
2: Most of Sauce MKE's rides are to the north side. Gianni explained that 50 of the 80 overall areas of nutrition scarcity are on the north side of Milwaukee. This means there are no grocery stores within a mile radius, yet often it's worse. There's not even a corner store to get necessary nutrition.
4: I got my first like box of food from Sauce probably a couple years ago. And this was me entering to the understanding that, one, if you don't use the resource, that it you lose the resource. So just validating like we should use it in order to keep it around. Mm-hmm. But then also... I had came across a time where like I was in between jobs and I literally, how much I eat and what I was eating, I couldn't afford it and I didn't want to offset how I eat or what I eat. So Gianni came through and pretty much provided me all of the foods I already eat. And then I'm doing some work in the city already where we are trying to identify and support some policy around food apartheid and just making it less hard to even get the food, and that's real, both recognizing that even getting to the food is part of the barrier about people receiving it. So just linking up with her, it allowed me to understand like the food system, the distribution of it all.
2: That's Rodea Ellis, creator of the brand For Walkie, which celebrates hard work and creativity of people within the 414 area code. Gianni and Rodea have become close friends, and in the last 2 years they've been working together to create opportunities for safe play in Milwaukee.
3: 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We give away free bikes. 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
2: The block party Gianni is referring to is on June 28th at Victory Garden Initiative. But her work continues year round. Sauce MKE has been completely run by Gianni out of her own home for 5 years. But that's about to change thanks to Just One More Ministries. They have offered up a community kitchen for Gianni to work out of. Once this is in place, Gianni hopes to work with volunteers to increase the amount of bike deliveries that can be made through Sauce MKE.
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It's Lovers Rock. It's Estelle with Sweetly. This is a midday show on 88.9. Let's reroute and get into some brand new music from Suki Waterhouse called Back in Love.

0: Her follow-up to 2024's memoir of a Sparkle Muffin, it is the pop artist Suki Waterhouse with Back in Love. And she shared that the single is not necessarily about being in romantic love. She says the phrase back in love reflects many ideas. For me, it's about coming back to your sense of self after having an identity shift. And she definitely has had an identity shift, becoming a new mom, among other things, in recent months. 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And Josh Everett of Milwaukee, of Fatty Acids fame, remember that band? He is back in the solo realm, releasing a new album this late summer, early fall, called Photogenic Memory. Look for that in September, and I'll give you a sneak peek called The Sound of Machines, music from Josh Everett, coming up right after this.
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2: 2 weeks after his Milwaukee appearance at Pfizer Forum on October 17th, Weird Al Yankovic's cult comedy film UHF will return to the big screen on October 31st with a screening at the Greek Theater in Los Angeles. The event celebrates the film's 37th anniversary and will feature the movie's original score performed live by a full orchestra. Following the screening, Yankovic will participate in a Q&A session alongside surprise guests. Chicago's Sugar Water Festival will take place June 18th through the 20th at Panalashaya Club, bringing together black artists, DJs, and performers from Chicago and across the country in celebration of Juneteenth. The three-night event explores themes of remembrance, renewal, and community, and will also feature an after-party on Juneteenth. Performers scheduled to appear include DJ Heather, DJ Thads, Byrell the Great, and Linzo the Heartthrob. I'm Dori Zori. That's your music news.

0: The Velvet Underground featuring Lou Reed, John Cale, Mo Tucker, and Beyond. Such a great, great band. Loaded and Sweet Jane, the name of the song from that album. 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This is the Midday Show here on 88.9. Thanks for hanging out on this Tuesday if you're dodging raindrops or whatever. Hope you remembered your umbrella today. I've got a great new song to share with you coming up from Wishy, who are back with a new album called Nature's Pill. It's coming out in early October via Windspear Records. Last year, we had Wishy in for a Summerfest session. And speaking of Summerfest sessions, those are going to be happening starting tomorrow. Our very first one is kicked off with a local artist the day before the festival even begins. So tune in at noon for a session with Micah Emmerich, who's playing the festival the next day. It's going to be super fun. We've got lots more sessions booked as well. And more to come. But Wishy is what I've got next. Lovesick is from their next album, and it's On Deck next.
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0: songs to sing a song about it. 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

Daughter of Empire from Humbird. The Minneapolis artist is gearing up for a new album called Morning When It Comes. It'll be out on Network Records on September 25th. Humbird has also Eau Claire roots, has bandmates based in Eau Claire, and will be performing as part of some auxiliary shows for the Eau Claire's Music Festival coming up. 100 Days from Sharon Jones and the Dap Kings also started out this noon hour here on the Midday Show, getting support from Freightert and the Medical College of Wisconsin Health Network and Sewer Ninja's No Dig Sewer Repair. I'm Erin Wolf. I also host a all-new music show, One Full Hour of New Tunes, Monday nights at 10 p.m. It's called What's All This? I have a new episode coming up fairly soon, but this will be on the next episode, a song called Easy from the Belgium-based artist Nunzi. It's from his forthcoming album, Plan is Bad. It's new music here on 88.9.

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I've got something for you next from The Age of Ads from Sufjan Stevens. I Walked, also music from Obon Jayar. So everyone knows that some of the best stuff is in the middle. Middle of the sandwich, middle of the sandwich cookie, the juicy parts of a conversation. 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Lots of local, too. 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

That's Look Sharp from Joe Jackson going out to all those who already planned what they're going to be wearing to Summerfest. It's kicking off this week, Thursday. Aaron Wolf here with you for the midday show. Thanks so much for tuning in. I've got new music right now from Tank and the Bangas' latest record called The Last Balloon. It's Move featuring

0: If you loved that new song from Tank and the Bangas called Move, mark your calendars because it comes to Madison's Majestic Theater on October 20th. 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Music from the Mountain Goats coming to Milwaukee next week for that festival by the lake known as Summerfest. They've got a new album in the books for August called Days. And we're very lucky we got to snag them for a studio session next week too. Keep your eyes and ears peeled for more details on that. But I've got a track from the new Mountain Goats album. I've also got something brand new from the Milwaukee scene from Daydream Retrievers. It's all next on the Midday Show.
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0: No joke, that is new music from the project of Ian Olvera from Milwaukee called Daydream Retrievers. The song, however, is called Joke for a Light. I'm Erin Wolf, more Milwaukee music coming up in the 1 o'clock hour. 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So the album I think I'm looking forward to most this summer is Helado Tropical. And I feel like the little dose of it that we've gotten, the single called Tocando, is just so dreamy and psyche and melty. It's going to be perfect for its July 17th release during those like hot temps. I've got Tocando coming up from the forthcoming record for the duo, as well as music from Phoenix and lots more. Keep it tuned here.
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It's pretty incredible to think that Steve Lacy's last record was Gemini Rights. Came out like 4 years ago already. Back in 2022, we were playing Bad Habit like a lot. We still are. And it feels really good to have new music from Steve Lacy to play. And also a new record to look forward to. The third album called Oh Yeah is coming out on July 17th. We heard the lead single called The Feeling. New music on 88.9 also. Music from Katrin Nada. We heard 10% featuring Kaliuchi. And it is just after 1 o'clock, and you're tuned into 88.9's Midday Show here. I'm Aaron Wolf. Just for one more hour, I'll be with you, and I'm going to kick off the next set with music from Dan Auerbach. This one is Shine On Me from the album Waiting On.

0: longtime duo Fever Marlene are from Milwaukee. They have a new record coming out at an undisclosed date, but we did premiere that song you heard a couple weeks back called Bystander. Speaking of Milwaukee music premieres here on 88.9, we've got one due out for this Thursday with Allison Mahal. Keep it tuned for more details. 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Bacchus offers wine and cocktails with a curated small plate menu for winding down after work or meeting friends before an evening out. 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Support also comes in today from Girl Scouts of Wisconsin Southeast, hosting the inaugural Breaking the Grass Ceiling golf outing on Monday, June 29th. This event features female PGA pros providing golf lessons before a scramble-style round of golf on a par-3 course. Registration information at gswise.org. Music coming up from Jose Gonzalez's new album. I got the chance to sit down with him. Dream come true. I've been a fan of him and his project called Junip for such a long time. You can find the interview over at radiomilwaukee.org. A Perfect Storm from Jose Gonzalez is next.
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1: And Bosnia can win it with the next kick.
2: It's late March, and Bosnia and Herzegovina is playing Italy. The winner will qualify for the FIFA World Cup, and the loser stays home. The game is tied and will be won on the next penalty kick. And up walks Bosnia's rising star.
1: And it's Appleton, Wisconsin native Esmer Barakatović, the Milwaukee Messi, the New England Revolution homegrown player.
2: Pause. You heard all of that right. Appleton native, the Milwaukee Messi, lining up to send Bosnia to the World Cup. But before he attempts this kick, let's rewind 15 years to Wisconsin's Fox Cities.
3: I'm Liam Wasco. Basically, Esmer and I, we played against each other when we were younger, probably like 5 years old.
2: Liam has known Esmer Barakatović for about 15 years, and he remembers when they met.
3: Before a game, and my dad came up to my team and goes, there's this very good Bosnian kid that we're about to play against, and kind of warned our coach and all of us.
2: Esmer's parents are why he's representing Bosnia in the World Cup. They came to Appleton as refugees from the Bosnian War in the 1990s. Esmer, one of three children, may have grown up in Appleton, but his family's ties to Bosnia were never completely severed. Liam's family, the Wascos, soon became close family friends with the Barakatovićs, while their kids bonded on the pitch. Here's Mitzi Wasco, Liam's mom.
4: We're not blood family, but we consider each other family. And his nickname for me is Mom 2.0, which I love.
2: Both Esmer and Liam quickly outgrew their competition in Appleton and began traveling to the Milwaukee area for practice and games. This choice to play in the Milwaukee area would give Esmer the opportunity to shine. Rob Becerra is now the director of youth development with the New England Revolution, a Major League Soccer club. But he still remembers when his colleague Marcelo Santos flagged Esmer as a player to watch, with a caveat.
5: And he's like, well, it's from Milwaukee. And I was like, it's fine. You say he's good. Let's take a look at this.
2: The, well, he's from Milwaukee caveat meant that the Milwaukee area was not a hotbed for soccer talent the way a Southern California or New York or Chicago might be.
5: That Milwaukee idea was get out of your comfort zone, come take a look, come do some research, and let's find out. But Marcelo was very confident that he was good, and he was right.
2: Becerra soon recruited Esmer to play within the New England Revolution organization as a teen. And soon, teammates started calling him the Milwaukee Messi, referring to Lionel Messi, arguably the greatest soccer player in recent memory. And while Esmer has moved on from the Revolution to play ball in the Netherlands and the Bosnian national team, the Milwaukee Messi moniker has stuck with him.
1: The Milwaukee Messi, the New England Revolution homegrown player, turned 21 2.5 weeks ago, can send Bosnia and Herzegovina to the World Cup.
2: Decades distilled into one moment. His parents fleeing genocide in Bosnia 30 years ago to make a home in Appleton. The found family the Barakatovićs found in the Wascos. The round trips to Milwaukee, opening paths for future Milwaukee soccer players. And now playing on a global stage to represent his parents' home country. Make this kick, Esmer, and 30 years of dreams come true.
1: And he does! It got underneath Donnarumma! Bosnia and Herzegovina will play in the FIFA World Cup!
2: Sam Woods, WUWM, Milwaukee's NPR.
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6: Ladies and gentlemen, as you know, we have something special down here at Birdland this evening, a recording for Blue Note Records.

0: Thundercat's first new album in 6 years dropped in early April. It's called Distracted, and you can find him playing songs from it here in Milwaukee not too long from now. Thundercat going on tour to play with Strokes and Cage the Elephant, dropping into Milwaukee at AmFam Insurance Amphitheater on July 17th. 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I've also got music from Beck and Vince Staples, something from the brand new album Crybaby. 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

New music from Vince Staples here on 88.9. That's The Running Man, from what's being called his most exhilarating album yet, called Crybaby, which just dropped. I'm Aaron Wolf, your host of The Midday Show. Just a few more songs to go before I'm out of here, but lots more good stuff to come. You guys stick around, because Carol Ann, I see a ticket give in her very near future for a band called Sylvan Esso. You might want to stick around for that. 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

0: on the Green this Thursday, June 18th from 6 to 9 p.m. Musical performances by the Mosleys and Matt Tyner. Info at endurispark.org. Support also comes in today from the Festivals of Cedarburg presenting the Strawberry Festival June 27th and 28th. And it's not strawberries, it's tomatoes that I'm going to send you out with. Lucy Dacus's latest single, Planting Tomatoes, is going to send you into the afternoon drive. Have a great rest of your Tuesday. Stay dry. I'll see you back here tomorrow.
1: 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As time went on, it was more than just the music. 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

Father John Misty with the payoff. My name is Carol Ann, and this is the Afternoon Drive on 88.9, sponsored by Be Spectacled in the Tosa Village, by JVR Hospitality, home of Dan Dan and Esther Ev, and sponsored by WeatherTech Corporation. Father John Misty will be playing Summerfest this week, Friday, which is dangerously close. So get ready for the payoff of the weight of Summerfest. Okay. So I'm actually giving away some tickets to Sylvanesso. 88.9 co-presents Sylvanesso Riverside Theater Wednesday, October 21st. That giveaway is happening at about 2:20, so stay tuned for that. This is Cocteau Twins with Ice Blank Luck.

0: again.
1: That is Train from Sylvan Esso. They're playing a show at Riverside Theater Wednesday, October 21st. 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
2: 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Here's one of their latest picks.
3: Eric D. Johnson is the singer-songwriter and multi-instrumentalist behind the band and is the sole permanent member of the group, releasing their 12th studio album today.
4: Outside of this project, Johnson performs with the folk supergroup Bonnie Light Horseman, along with being a member of The Shins. The new record sees them embracing a similar sound to their early folk indie rock albums released in the early 2000s.
3: Fruit Bats, The Landfill is available on standard black vinyl, along with pink, splatter, and clear vinyl at a local record shop near you.
4: And here's Think About Ya from The Fruit Bats.

0: Listening to music from Paw Paw Rod on his album Picture Day, a Paw Paw Rod album. The new song is called Give It To Me Straight, and that is an artist that is playing Summerfest this year. 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

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That is a brand new track from Julia Jacklin. 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How much of your day is spent in the car, waiting to get from point A to point B? Here at 88.9, it's not about the destination. It's the drive. I'm Carol Ann, host of The Afternoon Drive. It's time to stop waiting and start living to the sound of indie music, live interviews, and local stories. 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Because it's not about what's waiting on the other side. It's about the journey. 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

one of the early songs from Remy Wolf. That's Photo ID. This is the Afternoon Drive on 88.9, sponsored by Be Spectacled in the Tosa Village by JVR Hospitality, home of Dan Dan and Esther Ev, and sponsored by WeatherTech Corporation. I was talking about yesterday how Rostam, who was in Vampire Weekend, has this really unique production sound and a really interesting like vocal effect. And one of the ways that he shows that, not only in like the new music he's produced and in his solo music, is through a project he did in the early 2000s called Discovery. They have one album that is simply titled LP. So this is some Rostam adjacent music, Swing Tree by Discovery on 88.9.

0: brand new track from Wishy, Love Sick. They are going to be putting out an album in October, and they do have a stop in Milwaukee. They're going to be playing X-Ray Arcade on October 26th. Their tour does include some shows with Beach Bunny, The Beths, and Rat Boys, but it is yet to be announced who they're going to be playing with at X-Ray Arcade in October. 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This event features female PGA pros providing golf lessons before a scramble-style round of golf on a par 3 course. Registration information at gswise.org. And if you've been listening, you know that we've got a really great Death Cab for Cutie Enter to Win opportunity coming up. 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And finally, you'll be invited to a pre-show sound check with the band. So solo Death Cab for Cutie experience with you. And in addition, you will be possibly walking away with a signed guitar by Ben Gibbard, the frontman of Death Cab for Cutie. 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All right, I've got music coming up from American Football, a new song from them. I'm going to play some My Morning Jacket, Genesis Owusu, and Florence and the Machine.
1: 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Micah will be playing Summerfest the following day, and you can get a peek of what's to come. 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
2: Take a deep breath in through the nose. Exhale through the mouth like you're blowing out birthday candles. Slowly release in the air.
3: When Lorenzo Edwards first began practicing yoga, he used it as a way to escape the stress of his job.
2: As you exhale, pull the navel up and in, press the lower back into the mat, and try to hold that scoop while you just keep breathing. Just breathe.
3: After many classes and becoming a certified instructor, he noticed who was typically in these classes, and more importantly, for him, who wasn't.
4: Prior to making a concerted effort to have practice with Black men, I seldomly saw them or us in that space. At most, it'd be two guys for every like 15, 30 participants. And that was very rare, a rare occurrence. And if you could see yourself in the instructor, see yourself in the class, hear things that bring relief or the vibrations you need through music from your culture, it can help.
3: In January 2023, Lorenzo created HeDo Yoga as a space for Black men and boys to experience the exercise at no cost. He centers the classes around connection and healing. At 11:30 a.m. every Sunday, Lorenzo begins with the talking and testifying portion. Each week, a different topic is covered.
2: I'm encouraging you to become undisciplined. 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So, for example, if you are not used to choosing a hairstyle that is unapologetically Black in a professional white space, choose it. 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
3: This part keeps a lot of men, including Prescott Marshall and Xavier Thomas, coming back.
5: With every prompt, it provided me an opportunity to heal sort of my inner child.
6: At first, I was just a break from family, but then I felt comfortable in the space for some reason, and I'm not usually comfortable in a lot of spaces, so I just felt comfortable. And I never said a word the first, like, maybe month during all the discussions. I never said a word, and then we moved here, and I still didn't talk, and then all of a sudden, I started talking. I haven't stopped since. It's just a brotherhood that I think I always wanted, but didn't know how to find it.
3: Even though Xavier values the connection aspect the most, he still found yoga to be a positive factor of change in his personal life.
6: This has helped me become comfortable with being the best parent and husband that I could be at home, and that's outside of here. Yes. My breathing changes, my attitude changes. I just resorted right back to where I'm at on my mat. Like, oh, I could feel like this on my mat. I could feel like this in real life.
3: The program not only provides a space for Black men to find representation in yoga, but also breaks down cost barriers typically seen at yoga studios. Don Johnson, a longtime member, said more.
7: One of the things I really appreciate about not only Lorenzo and HeDo Yoga organization is not the facilitated questions, not the great conversation, but it's really the accessibility that the yoga has given into this community.
3: Another member, Michael Bratchett, was hesitant to start yoga, but he says that HeDo Yoga has had a lasting impact on him mentally and physically. He encourages others to give it a shot, especially people who may doubt that yoga is for them.
8: This is the space for you, truly. I didn't think so myself. In fact, as an All-American football player and star athlete my whole life through college, and I thought yoga was a square practice. I thought it was excessive stretching. So much deeper than that. This is a space for me, just like it's a space for you.
3: HeDo Yoga is hosted every Sunday at 11:30 a.m. at Embody Yoga, with additional summer programming at Alice's Garden. 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

0: from Florence the Machine. That's off her album, How Big, How Blue, How Beautiful. It's a song called Delilah. Just one of my favorites on that record. But that album of hers specifically goes together so cohesively. Anyway, support for 88.9 comes from your membership in Hill Valley Dairy in Walker's Point, celebrating Christmas in July all month long. 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I'm going to head into some local and regional music. A brand new song from Graham Hunt is coming up, as well as a new track from fellow Kinsmen.
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2: 2 weeks after his Milwaukee appearance at Pfizer Forum on October 17th, Weird Al Yankovic's cult comedy film UHF will return to the big screen on October 31st with a screening at the Greek Theater in Los Angeles. The event celebrates the film's 37th anniversary and will feature the movie's original score performed live by a full orchestra. Following the screening, Yankovic will participate in a Q&A session alongside surprise guests. Chicago's Sugar Water Festival will take place June 18th through the 20th at Panalashaya Club, bringing together black artists, DJs, and performers from Chicago and across the country in celebration of Juneteenth. The three-night event explores themes of remembrance, renewal, and community, and will also feature an after-party on Juneteenth. Performers scheduled to appear include DJ Heather, DJ Thads, Byrell the Great, and Linzo the Heartthrob. I'm Dori Zori. That's your music news.

0: You guys, he's done it again. That's Graham Hunt with a new song, Waiting for You to Come Home. I just want to think I got this guy figured out. He goes in a different direction. I really like sort of leaning into like this emo sound within his realm of pop punk. Yeah, that's on his new album. It's called American Pyramid, and it'll be out on August 28th. And it was actually recorded in a studio in Minnesota, the same studio where Nirvana's In Utero and PJ Harvey's Rid of Me was recorded. So kind of a big deal. Usually he records at home. But it's just interesting. Like, we talked, I think it was the end of 2024, about sort of how he wants to do this like trilogy release of albums. And since then, he's been working on two different albums and pretty much released them. So it's really cool to see. If you want to listen to more of that conversation, it is a DJ Takeover, and you can find that at radiomilwaukee.org/takeover. 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I've got Pixies coming up right after this.
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Okay, that is Group Love. I had to do it because they're playing the big gig. They're playing Summerfest this year. That one is called Ways to Go. And it's interesting because I feel like I sort of spent my youth at Summerfest, and I also get to relive my youth at Summerfest. So shouts out. Okay, my name is Carol Ann. 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Let's see. I've got some music coming up from Thundercat and Tame Impala. A new one from Devin Gilfillian. We're going to hear also a new one from Broken Social Scene. And right now, this is the Go Team, Huddle Formation.

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1: Hey, I'm Carol Ann. I host DJ Takeovers bi-weekly on Wednesdays from 4 to 5 p.m. I sit down with an artist or creative from Milwaukee and beyond to find out what music inspires them. 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My name is Carol Ann, and I'm here with Sauce MKE, which is Gianni Vaccaro, and also here with Radea, aka Forwalkie.
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2: yeah.
1: The first song we're going to hear is Good Day, Nappy Roots. Why did you pick this song?
3: Because it's a good day, baby. Ooh. Because
2: it's show track list.
3: Yeah, it is.
2: Are you cracking?
3: So this that came out my first year of high school. And yeah, that song, I love that song. And it's just like, I don't know. And it's like super wholesome. And everybody's outside. And it's just, they're like, you know what I mean? It's kind of like, they're just forcing you into optimism. But they're like, you know what I mean? Like, they're like, it's all going to be good. And it is all good. And we love this, right? And we're all like, yes, we love it.
1: Let's do it. Mm-hmm. Here we go. It's a DJ Takeover with Sauce MKE on 88.9.

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0: On July 10th of this year, Panda Bear and Sonic Boom will be dropping a brand new album. It's called A Question of When, and that is the titular track we just heard. Right before that, Bjork with Big Time Sensuality. 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
1: 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It was in pennies per day for what I was thinking about giving. 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

0: 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In just a couple minutes, I've got a 5 o'clock shadow coming up. I'm really excited for this one. The cover is from an artist called System Olympia that I've been obsessed with, and the original is one of Freddie Mercury's first recorded solo songs.
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2: 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My name's Carol Ann. I'm going to play an original from Freddie Mercury. This is his first recorded solo song. It's called Love Kills. And I feel like he leans into synth pop even harder than a lot of Queen songs that I know. So we're going to hear that as the original. And then a cover from someone who I've been listening to almost every day. She's both a DJ and an artist. And she has this way of creating almost soundtrack-like sweeping songs and remixes, just really beautiful, like dark wave synth music. It's System Olympia, and she's based in the UK. So we're going to hear Love Kills, Freddie Mercury, and then a very different twist on the original from System Olympia.

That is System Olympia with Love Kills, a cover of an original from Freddie Mercury. Like I said before, System Olympia has just been this like soundtrack to my life recently, and it's been really cool to listen to her music and her taste in music, as she's also a DJ, sort of in the background while the sun has come out and things have gotten warmer. It's just, she's a really cool artist, so hope you check her out again, System Olympia. 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This is Kevin Morby with Badlands, new music on 88.9.

0: brand new song from Interpol. It's called See Out Loud. And, you know, summer is a busy time, especially in Milwaukee when we have such a seasonal city. A busy time for shows and live music, but it's also been a really amazing time for new music to be released. So we heard from Interpol, new music. Before that, Gold Steps, a Milwaukee project with new music. And then Kevin Morby with a newer one as well, Badlands. And within the hour before I'm gone at 6 o'clock, I've got a brand new one from Slow Pulp and new music from Vince Staples, which I'm very excited to share. This is The Afternoon Drive on 88.9, sponsored by Be Spectacled in the Tosa Village, by JVR Hospitality, home of Dan Dan and Esther Ev, and sponsored by WeatherTight Corporation. I'm going to go to not a new song after this is Haim.
1: Do you love Death Cab for Cutie? 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

0: so excited by the sound of that single. It's Better Man. Brand new music from Slow Pulp. They are set to release an album called Melody on September 18th of this year. And yeah, if you don't know Slow Pulp, they, you know, got their start in Madison and now are based in Chicago, but have some really great albums I suggest you check out if you feel so inclined. 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Coming up in this next block of songs, I'm going to play some Sleater-Kinney. I've got Kate Bush and Vince Staples with new music.
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passing down the lesson learned from stepping on the cement. Grave some of the grievances, I still ain't finished grieving. Never talk to therapists that rarely call on Jesus. Don't pick up my phone a lot, I like to be alone. The thoughts don't leave you from broken hearts, I know you think I changed. Music is a nightmare, I feel

Vince Staples with new music. Vince Staples is moving into like this rock realm with his new album Crybaby. We just heard The Running Man, and it was my absolute pleasure and thrill to transition Kate Bush, Hounds of Love, into Vince Staples. So thank you, Vince, for making that possible. 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

0: 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And just like that, my time is up. I'm heading out. Up next is John Adler, and he's got a packed 6 o'clock hour coming for you. I'll talk to you tomorrow. Have a great night. Bye.
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It's Any Old Fool here on Listener Supported 88.9. Besides new music, they are busy touring. They're going to be up, down, and around Europe throughout June and July, August. They will be, up and down the West Coast here in the States. And closer to home, they'll be in Madison playing a show at the Sylvie on September 25th with the Womack Sisters. Top of the hour, Kim Gordon, somebody else that's busy touring, much closer to home. She will be at the Briggs & Stratton Big Backyard stage a week from this Thursday, part of Summerfest, which begins in just 2 days. John Adler with you on a Tuesday afternoon, late evening, early evening, I guess we can call it, evenings on 88.9, brought to you by Door County Maritime Museum. Back into the music with an album that turns 9 years old today. Lord's Melodrama came out back in 2017. From that album, it's Perfect Places here on 88.9.

0: love it. R.I.P. Magic, song called Screw Dark here on 88.9 Atmosphere. Ahead of that and you, those two sound kind of beautiful together. It's the way we kind of lay things out. You know, that's how it happens. Not a chilly night, but lows in the 60s as the night goes on. And tomorrow, we are looking at some morning rain, followed by some thunderstorms. But Thursday, 70 and sunny for a high for day one of Summerfest. 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
2: Angine de Poitrine is a Canadian instrumental duo of the math rock persuasion, who have really taken the world by storm after the release of their most recent album, Volume 2, this past April.
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2: Yeah, it was pretty captivating. 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
3: And here's the lead track from Volume 2 by Angine de Poitrine.

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0: Love the beginning and the middle, but I especially love the end of that track for some reason. Melody's Echo Chamber, because probably it sounds like an echo. Eyes Closed, the name of it, here on Milwaukee's Indie Alternative, 88.9. John Adler with you. Welcome to Tuesday, or it could feel more like a Wednesday if you're taking maybe Friday off, if you're in Milwaukee. If you do that because of Summerfest, maybe you kind of cash in some of your PTO days. It's a very special time for a lot of people. Not only just around here, but traveling in. And if you are from out of the city, hey, welcome in. We're 88.9. I'll be musically guiding you through the rest of this evening until 10 p.m. Support for 88.9 comes from your membership and the Optimist Bazaar. 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
2: 2 weeks after his Milwaukee appearance at Pfizer Forum on October 17th, Weird Al Yankovic's cult comedy film UHF will return to the big screen on October 31st with a screening at the Greek Theater in Los Angeles. The event celebrates the film's 37th anniversary and will feature the movie's original score performed live by a full orchestra. Following the screening, Yankovic will participate in a Q&A session alongside surprise guests. Chicago's Sugar Water Festival will take place June 18th through the 20th at Panalashaya Club, bringing together black artists, DJs, and performers from Chicago and across the country in celebration of Juneteenth. The three-night event explores themes of remembrance, renewal, and community, and will also feature an after-party on Juneteenth. Performers scheduled to appear include DJ Heather, DJ Thads, Byrell the Great, and Linzo the Heartthrob. I'm Dori Zori. That's your music news.

Yeah. I know you're watching my page, my stage, but you're trying to stay low. Yeah. I know I'm gonna run away these days, I don't wanna stay home. Yeah. Can you tell me what's the play? Cause tonight I don't wanna stay home. Can I hold your hand? Cause tonight I don't wanna be alone. I don't wanna be alone. Down, down, down, down, up, down, up, down.

0: Milwaukee music from the Steph Lippert Project. You can look them up at the SLP as well for the shorthand. Somebody Else, the name of that song. Prince in there, Soft and Wet. And top of that set, the band Lytris, who originally from Madison, now calling Minneapolis their home. A track called Uptown that I absolutely love because it kind of reminds me or brings me back to the old Nintendo controllers. The Uptown of that and, you know, the patterns and the keys. 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Yeah, yeah, yeah's music to finish out the hour, as well as the Sugar Cubes.
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